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You got blood on your face, a big disgrace, waving your banner all over the place. 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

0: 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It's hard to say that I'd rather stay awake when I'm asleep, because my dreams are bursting at the seams.
1: Entdecke die Welt mit